0: Ozzy Osbourne, Mr. Crowley on Steve Gorman Rocks. Now, Aleister Crowley pronounced his last name Crowley, but in history, we all say Crowley. It just rolls off the tongue a little bit better. For most people, they heard of the British practitioner of black magic because Jimmy Page was a fan. Ozzy Osbourne was using Mr. Crowley to play up that sort of fake satanic image. He did it for effect. He was having a good time with it. For Jimmy Page, a far more serious pursuit. He read Aleister Crowley's writings. He was very, very interested in the way Aleister Crowley described it, the ability to live one's life. Do what thou wilt. Basically, whatever you want to do, just do it and lead an honest life. I think Jimmy Page and Ozzy Osbourne both pushed that to its limits time and time again. But hey, they both got some good stories out of it, if nothing else.
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17: I'm meteorologist Laura Lockwood with your KX 92 weatherology forecast. Lows dip down to about 54 tonight under partly cloudy skies, easterly winds 5 to 10 miles per hour. Sunshine mixed with clouds at times again. Tomorrow, daytime highs approaching 82. Lows around 56 tomorrow night, partly cloudy. Temps above average Wednesday and Thursday with highs in the upper 70s. Thunderstorms both days. I'm meteorologist Laura Lockwood on KX 92. Currently 75.
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0: What do your friends think when you talk over Steve Gorman Rocks? Hold on. We'll let Elton John tell you.
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0: Heart with Barracuda on Steve Gorman Rocks, a song that will forever make me feel good. I had the 45, didn't have the album back in the day, but I had the 45, and I played it on my record player in the garage while shooting pool 1 billion times. At least it felt that way. I used to air drum to that song. I used to air guitar to that song. I used to do everything but pretend I was the singer, because even at the age of 12, I wasn't going to be Ann Wilson. But I absolutely loved Barracuda. And I can remember not long after that song was a hit, hearing Achilles' Last Stand by Led Zeppelin for the first time. And I went, oh, wait, that's pretty similar. I think they're ripping off Heart. And then my older brother said, no, dummy, Heart is ripping off Led Zeppelin. It didn't bother me in the least, because if you're going to rip somebody off, rip off the best. And if you're going to rip somebody off that's the best, make it your own. And that's exactly what Heart did with Barracuda.
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16: I'm meteorologist Laura Lockwood with your KX92 weatherology forecast. Lulls up a lot for on 54. Tonight, under partly cloudy skies, southeasterly winds 5 to 10 miles per hour. Sunshine mixed with clouds at times again. Tomorrow, high temperatures reach up to 82. 56 tomorrow night, partly cloudy skies. Chance for storms Wednesday and Thursday. Upper 70s Wednesday, low 80s by Thursday. I'm meteorologist Laura Lockwood on KX92. Right now, 73.
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0: is here to write music, and that's exactly what he's going to do. Elton John, high school dropout, legend. 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

0: And then I realized, men, just kind of stupid at the end of the day. Two beers in, and they want to fight a boxing champ. I, of course, was not a boxing champ, and I, of course, never took anyone up on those offers. But the point still remains. Get it together, gentlemen.
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0: Brian Adams with Run to You on Steve Gorman Rocks. I always really liked that song. I mean, the first time I ever heard it, I was like, yeah, that's a pretty good one, Bri. Well done, brother. But of course, it immediately made me think of the Bee Gees song Run to Me. Such a different vibe. Just one turn of phrase. Run to you or run to me. The setup is so completely different. You know, one is saying, I got my act together, so you run to me when you need me. And the other one is, well, when I need you, I'm coming your way. Ultimately, they're both saying the same thing. They're both great love songs, in a sense. And when I was a kid, when that came out, I was in college, I could still get caught up in a love song. I could still get caught up imagining what it must be like to write a song that expressed so much with such word economy. I've always been a writer. Not a songwriter, but just a writer. I'll sit down with a pen and paper. Now I sit down on a laptop and I'll write just what I guess would be journal entries or short stories for hours on end. Condensing them into a 3-minute song and getting the point across, man, that is a skill set I just do not have. I wish I did. I'd love to have a good love song or two in my back pocket, but it just ain't gonna happen.
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20: I'm meteorologist Laura Lockwood with your KX92 weatherology forecast. Lows level off around 54 tonight under partly cloudy skies, southeasterly winds 5 to 10 miles per hour. Sunshine mixed with clouds at times again. Tomorrow, high temperatures reach up to 82. 56 tomorrow night, partly cloudy skies. Chance for storms Wednesday and Thursday. Upper 70s Wednesday, low 80s by Thursday. I'm meteorologist Laura Lockwood on KX92. Currently 72.
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0: Quiet Riot, come on, feel the noise on Steve Gorman Rocks. Like so many other bands, Quiet Riot got their foot in the door on the heels of a cover tune. This is a cover of a song from the band Slade. If you're not familiar with Slade, and I wouldn't blame you if you weren't, they are a British glam rock band who had countless top 10 singles in the United Kingdom. Very little transference over to the U.S. You know, they're just one of those bands that for whatever reason, they're monumentally successful in the U.K., basically crickets in the U.S. I spent a year on the road with a Welsh band called Stereophonics. Same situation. As big as anybody in the U.K. since the mid-90s. Over here, pretty much crickets. They play every now and again. They did some dates in the spring. They're going to come back in the fall. One of the greatest rock bands on the planet of the last 30 years. But do they matter in the States? Not yet, anyway. But, I mean, hey, hope springs eternal.
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18: I'm meteorologist Laura Lockwood with your KX 92 weatherology forecast. Lows level off around 54 tonight under partly cloudy skies, southeasterly winds 5 to 10 miles per hour. Sunshine mixed with clouds at times again. Tomorrow, high temperatures reach up to 82. 56 tomorrow night, partly cloudy skies. Chance for storms Wednesday and Thursday. Upper 70s Wednesday, low 80s by Thursday. I'm meteorologist Laura Lockwood on KX 92. Right now, 70.
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11: I'm meteorologist Laura Lockwood with your KX 92 weatherology forecast. Lows up a lot around 54 tonight under partly cloudy skies, southeasterly winds 5 to 10 miles per hour. Sunshine mixed with clouds at times again tomorrow. High temperatures reach up to 82. 56 tomorrow night, partly cloudy skies. Chance for storms Wednesday and Thursday. Upper 70s Wednesday, low 80s by Thursday. I'm meteorologist Laura Lockwood on KX 92. Right now, it's 69 degrees.
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1: I'm meteorologist Laura Lockwood with your KX 92 weatherology forecast. Partly cloudy overnight, lows around 54. Winds out of the southeast, 5 to 10 miles per hour. Partly cloudy skies again Tuesday. Highs level off around 82. Partly cloudy skies Tuesday night, lows around 56. Temps above average Wednesday and Thursday, with highs in the upper 70s to the low 80s. Thunderstorms possible both days. I'm meteorologist Laura Lockwood on KX 92. Right now, 66.
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1: I'm meteorologist Laura Lockwood with your KX92 weatherology forecast. Partly cloudy, overnight lows around 54. Winds out of the southeast, 5 to 10 miles per hour. Partly cloudy skies again Tuesday, highs level off around 82. Partly cloudy skies Tuesday night, lows around 56. Temps above average Wednesday and Thursday, with highs in the upper 70s to the low 80s. Thunderstorms possible both days. I'm meteorologist Laura Lockwood on KX92. Right now, 65.
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Hey, I'm Steve Gorman. This is the show that brings you lots of great, insightful stories behind the scenes of all the great tunes and the bands that gave them to us. And yeah, we do have a whole lot of fun. So tune in Monday through Friday, 7 p.m. to midnight for Steve Gorman Rocks on the home for real classic rock in West Central Minnesota, KX92.

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2: I'm meteorologist Laura Lockwood with your KX92 weatherology forecast. Lows around 54, overnight under partly cloudy skies, easterly winds 5 to 10 miles per hour. Partly cloudy, Tuesday, 82. Lows level off around 58, Tuesday night, partly cloudy skies. Upper 70s, Wednesday, with a chance for showers. Chance for storms on Thursday, highs in the low 80s. I'm meteorologist Laura Lockwood on KX92. Currently 64.
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Hey, I'm Steve Gorman. 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
1: I'm meteorologist Laura Lockwood with your KX92 weatherology forecast. Partly cloudy skies overnight with a low of 54. Easterly winds 8 to 15 miles per hour. Sunshine mixed with clouds at times again. Tuesday, high temperatures reach up to 82. Lows level off around 58. Tuesday night, partly cloudy skies. Temps above average Wednesday and Thursday with highs in the low 80s. Storms possible both days. I'm meteorologist Laura Lockwood on KX92. Currently, it's 63 degrees.
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0: 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She said,

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1: I'm meteorologist Laura Lockwood with your KX92 weatherology forecast. Partly cloudy skies overnight with a low of 54. Easterly winds 8 to 15 miles per hour. Sunshine mixed with clouds at times again. Tuesday, high temperatures reach up to 82. Lows level off around 58. Tuesday night, partly cloudy skies. Temps above average Wednesday and Thursday with highs in the low 80s. Storms possible both days. I'm meteorologist Laura Lockwood on KX92. Right now, it's 61 degrees.
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KX92, a little taste off their debut album called Pronounced, back to 1973, classic Lynyrd Skynyrd. And Tuesday is here. Good morning, everybody. I'm Michael Wright. Mostly cloudy, high temp right around 83. We're at 59 in the Lakes area now. East wind 8 miles an hour, so a pretty quiet day weather-wise. Your complete KX92 weatherology forecast coming up in just a matter of moments. Monster trucks are coming to the Viking Speedway this Saturday, and you could be there. Just listen up for the classic rock monster truck mashup to win your tickets to the Monster Truck Nitro Tour. It's going to be a ton of fun. Leave it here for more details. Stevie Ray Vaughan in Double Trouble on West Central Minnesota's home for real classic rock and roll.

0: KX92. Eric Clapton on the lead vocals. It's Cream. They're singing about the place where blues man Robert Johnson sold his soul to the devil down in Mississippi. I'm Michael Wright. The United Way Golf Classic, that's coming up on Monday at Geneva Golf Course. 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
5: I'm meteorologist Laura Lockwood with your KX92 weatherology forecast brought to you by Egg Country. A mix of clouds and sun today with daytime highs approaching 82. Winds out of the southeast, 8 to 15 miles per hour. Partly cloudy skies again tonight, lows dip down to about 57. A blend of clouds and sun tomorrow. Chance of thunderstorms. Highs level off around 81. I'm meteorologist Laura Lockwood on KX92. Right now, 57.
0: Yeah, let's take a dip in the lake after work is over and done with. East wind 8 miles an hour. David Crosby, Stephen Stills, Graham Nash, Neil Young on KX92.

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We roll out all the great tunes and even toss in a few tracks that maybe you haven't heard in a while. 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

KX92, Don Henley on the lead vocals. It's a classic from the Eagles off the album On the Border, back to 1974. 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

0: last night at Target Field. 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That's coming up right around 6:15. Coming up next, we'll hear from AC/DC after we have a look at your KX92 weatherology forecast.
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3: I'm meteorologist Laura Lockwood with your KX92 weatherology forecast brought to you by Egg Country. A mix of clouds and sun today with daytime highs approaching 82. Winds out of the southeast, 8 to 15 miles per hour. Partly cloudy skies again tonight, lows dip down to about 57. A blend of clouds and sun tomorrow, chance of thunderstorms, highs level off around 81. I'm meteorologist Laura Lockwood on KX92. Right now, 57.
0: Great morning for your morning walk. Later on today, maybe a ride down the Central Lakes Bike Trail. East wind 8 miles an hour. Bottoms up. 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

0: KX 92. Is it happy hour already? Yeah, I didn't think so. Maybe after the workday is over and done with, off to the patio at your favorite watering hole. We've got Mark Anthony coming up next in the newsroom, ready to go with our first local and regional update of the morning.
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0: KX92 rocking on back to 1987 from their self-titled album, certainly not their first album, Whitesnake. 5:55, five away from six into the newsroom on this Tuesday morning. Mark Anthony is here with our first local and regional update. Mark, good morning to you.
1: Hey, thank you, Michael. Good morning to you. Good morning, everyone. First of all, in news, a man from Fergus Falls has reportedly suffered life-threatening injuries at a weekend rodeo in West Fargo. According to the report, first responders were called Saturday to the lights in West Fargo for reports of an unconscious adult male who had sustained severe trauma injuries during a rodeo event during the Chutes and Boots Pro bull riding event. The victim was reportedly a worker for Bailey Pro Rodeo. Bailey Pro Rodeo has asked for prayers for the victim. And Gas Buddy says we have seen a break at the gas pumps over the past week, both nationally and here in Minnesota. The average gas price in the state reportedly fell 18.5 cents a gallon in the past week, averaging now $4.12 per gallon as of yesterday. Meanwhile, the national average price of gas has dipped nearly 20 cents and now averages $4.26 per gallon. Here locally, gas prices range from $3.89 to $3.99 per gallon in Alexandria as of this morning. For more on that, you can go to the Gas Buddy website. And starting tomorrow, weather permitting, crews will install an all-way stop at the intersection of Highway 104 and Polk County Road 18 south of Glenwood. MnDOT says that's to increase safety at that intersection. They say changing the traffic control from a two-way stop to a four-way stop will help out. For more on that project and others around the state, go to 511mn.org. Turning to our weather, some clouds today, a warm 82. We'll clear out tonight, low 57. Clouds to increase tomorrow, slight chance of scattered rain and thunderstorms late in the day, high 81. Showers and thunderstorms likely tomorrow night, some of that lingering into Thursday. High again, lower 80s. Michael, what's that, Tim?
0: 57 in the Lakes area. Wind out of the east at 6 miles an hour. Had a nice rain yesterday morning, but we could use a little bit more, that's for sure.
1: Sure.
0: 5:58, 2 minutes away from 6, and the Alexandria Cardinal baseball team, they'll continue Section 8-4A tournament play. Later on this afternoon, they're hitting the road to go take on St. Michael Elberville.
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0: 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It's almost like being there, isn't it?
1: It is. Absolutely.
0: And I see there was some high school baseball games, sectional tournament plays, games played within the KX92 listening area. We're working on rounding up those scores and passing them along your way on the sports update. Let's bring on this Tuesday workday.
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92. Good morning and welcome to the Real Estate Pie Joe. Classic rock and roll morning show. Some Led Zeppelin for you. Still to come this hour, a KX92 new rock feature from Def Leppard. We'll hear from Jethro Tull, to name just a couple. Right now, it's Alice on West Central Minnesota's home for classic rock, KX92.

0: Fox 92, old Black Eyes, Alice Cooper, has us right where he wants us, under his wheels. It's 6:13, 13 minutes past 6, time now for the sports update. Local sports, the Alexandria Cardinal baseball team. They'll continue Section 8 4A tournament play this afternoon. They play on the road against St. Michael Albertville. 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Game time, 4:30 this afternoon. A few section tournament games played yesterday involving teams from within the KX 92 listening area. In 6-1A, Belgrade Brutinel Rosa defeated Long Prairie Gray Eagle and then went on to knock off Breckenridge after Breckenridge had defeated Benson. Also in 6-1A, Brandon Evansville with a close 1-0 win over Parker's Prairie. And in 6-2A, Wadena Deer Creek took care of Holdingford. The Minnesota Twins returned home to Target Field last night. They began a three-game American League Central Series against the second-place White Sox and ended their five-game losing streak with a 9-6 win. The Twins broke open a one-all tie with four runs in the bottom of the fourth, only to have the White Sox pull to within one. They scored three runs in the top of the fifth, and the Twins came right back with four more in the bottom of the fifth. Starting pitcher Joe Ryan went six innings. He allowed four runs on eight hits. He gets the win to go to 4-3. His ERA now stands at 3.20. The series continues tonight at Target Field. Rookie Connor Prelip will get the start for the Twins. Coming up next, your KX92 weatherology forecast. We'll also hear from Kansas.
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3: I'm meteorologist Carol Foster with your KX92 weatherology forecast. Partly sunny today with our high nearing 82, staying partly cloudy overnight tonight with a low around 57. Some scattered showers and thunderstorms are possible in a Wednesday, otherwise sunny with a high of 81. South winds between 10 and 15 and gusting as high as 30. Then showers and thunderstorms are possible in a Wednesday night, mostly cloudy with a low around 58. Showers and thunderstorms then continue into Thursday, cloudy with a high of 82 and rain Thursday night. I'm meteorologist Carol Foster on KX92. Currently, it's 57 degrees.
4: Have some fun outdoors today. East wind, 9 miles an hour.
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0: KX92 in the title track for their 1975 release, Song for America. Some great violin work from original band member Robbie Steinhardt, who sadly passed away about 5 years ago. Classic Kansas, it's 6:29, 29 minutes past 6. Mark Anthony joins us in the newsroom once again. Mark, good morning to you.
1: Yeah, thank you, Michael. A happy Tuesday, everyone. Well, authorities are warning Minnesotans that the cold water temps can make swimming in area lakes even more dangerous in Crow Wing County. Two people have already drowned this season in Lake Emily. The most recent, a University of Minnesota student who died. Officials say the frigid water can make even good swimmers run out of energy faster. Water temperatures do remain chilly across central and west central Minnesota. And the Douglas County Board of Commissioners will meet this morning. Tom Chorley has this preview.
2: The Douglas County Board of Commissioners meets this morning at 9 o'clock. Here's some of what's happening. A conditional use for DOB Properties, LLC. Award bids on the County Road 46 Trail Project. The Kensington Rail Crossing. Supporting a grant application for Lake Brophy Park Trail Armoring. Approve a property use permit for America 250 event at Brophy Park. Donations to the Sheriff's Office. And commissioners will enter into a closed session. This is Tom Chorley.
1: All right, thanks, Tom. We'll have Tom's full report starting tomorrow. And Minnesota's original Constitution will be on display at the Minnesota Story Center in St. Paul. Each week through July 5th, sections of the 169-year-old Constitution will rotate. Minnesota's the only state with two signed constitutions. This was a result of a deep political divide between Republicans and Democrats. Things don't always change, do they, Michael? Mostly cloudy.
0: Right.
1: Today, 82 the high, partly cloudy tonight, low 57. Tomorrow, chance of scattered rain, maybe a thunderstorm late in the day, high 81. A better chance of showers and thunderstorms tomorrow night. A few of those could be on the stronger side. Then on Thursday, cloudy, chance of more lingering showers and storms, high 82. What's that, Tim?
0: 59 in the Lakes area, wind out of the east at 10 miles an hour. So, yeah, if you don't want to take a risk in the chilly lake water,
1: yeah,
0: hit the splash pad, the 8-yard splash pad over at Fillmore Park after Mark and I get a turn later on today.
1: That's right.
0: It doesn't sound too manly, does it?
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1: 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By the time we get to 2028, anyone under 40 will have to have this permit. 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Frankly, some of you punks who are 35 now could probably use that course. I mean, man, I feel safer already.
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3: Healthy marriages are built on commitment, not contingencies. Think of a relationship like an airplane headed for takeoff. The plane races down the runway until it hits a certain point called the V1 speed. That point represents a moment of decision. Before the V1 speed, the pilot has enough runway to abort the takeoff if necessary. After the V1 speed, there's no turning back. The only choice is to take off and work through whatever trouble may lie ahead. Couples launch their marriages the same way, or they're supposed to. They meet, they start dating, and they race down the runway toward marriage. Eventually, they hit V1 speed, their wedding day. It's the moment when the couple is supposed to take off with the commitment to work through whatever trouble may come. But some couples don't treat their wedding that way. Sure, they throw a party with fancy clothes and tell the world they love each other, but emotionally, they hold back. In case, as people often put it, things don't work out. The truth is, an exit strategy sounds like a good idea, but it'll weaken your relationship, not make it stronger. The bottom line is this: healthy marriages are not for couples who keep one hand on the escape hatch. They're for couples who build their relationship on commitment and ask, how do we get through this together? To help your marriage thrive, go to FocusOnTheFamily.com. I'm Jim Daly.
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6: I'm meteorologist Carol Foster with your KX92 weatherology forecast. Partly sunny today with our high nearing 82, staying partly cloudy overnight tonight with a low around 57. Some scattered showers and thunderstorms are possible in a Wednesday, otherwise sunny with a high of 81. South winds between 10 and 15 and gusting as high as 30. Then showers and thunderstorms are possible in a Wednesday night, mostly cloudy with a low around 58. Showers and thunderstorms then continue into Thursday, cloudy with a high of 82 and rain Thursday night. I'm meteorologist Carol Foster on KX92. Currently it's 59 degrees.
0: Wind out of the east at 10 miles an hour. Bringing on something new from Def Leppard. It's a KX92 New Rock feature. This is Rejoice.

0: KX92, where it doesn't have to be old to be a classic. New from Def Leppard, the track is called Rejoice. About the only thing to rejoice about today is the fact that Monday is over and done with. Def Leppard, by the way, on tour right now. They're in Europe. And during the course of this tour, which looks like it's going to wrap up in the fall, just one U.S. date. That's going to be in Hollywood, Florida, coming up on October 15th. After that, they swing on down to Mexico and South America. Coming up next, West Central Minnesota's favorite classic rock rolls on. We'll hear from the little power trio out of Ann Arbor, Michigan, known as Brownsville Station.
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0: KX 92 back to 1973, Brownsville Station. Smoking in the boys' room, a KX 92 Super 70s classic. On the lead vocals, the late, great Cub Coda. And Mark, you remember all those yellow-covered books back in, about 20, 25 years ago? Like Computers for Dummies and This for Dummies
1: I've
0: and
1: got
0: that
1: a few.
0: For. Yeah.
1: I'm a dummy.
0: Cub. do you have a whole collection of them?
1: I do, actually.
0: Cub Coda actually co-wrote the book Blues for Dummies.
1: Okay.
0: It's 6:58. 2 minutes away from 7 o'clock. Mark Anthony back in the newsroom. Mark, what's the latest?
1: Well, I have to add that one to my collection, too. First of all, in news, a man from Fergus Falls has reportedly suffered life-threatening injuries at a weekend rodeo in West Fargo. Officials say first responders were called over the weekend to the lights in West Fargo for reports of an unconscious adult male who had sustained severe trauma injuries during a rodeo event during the Chutes and Boots Pro Bowl riding event. The victim was reportedly a worker from Bailey Pro Rodeo. The incident delayed the rodeo until the man was taken to an area hospital with life-threatening injuries. And a man from West Central Minnesota reportedly suffered serious injuries after a crash involving cows. The Kandiyohi County Sheriff's Office says a 22-year-old man from Pennock had to be extricated from the vehicle after he struck two cows that were in the roadway. The incident took place near New London. The driver struck the two cows in the roadway before his vehicle went into the ditch and struck a tree, rolling the vehicle onto its side. The driver was pinned inside the truck but was able to call 911. And authorities are warning Minnesotans that the cold water temps can make swimming in area lakes even more dangerous. In Crow Wing County, two people have already drowned this season in Lake Emily. The most recent, a University of Minnesota student, has died. Officials say the frigid water can make even good swimmers run out of energy faster. Water temps do remain chilly all across central and west central Minnesota, despite air temps warming recently to the lower 80s across the area. Turning to our weather, mostly cloudy, 82 the high today. Partly cloudy tonight, low 57. Mostly cloudy tomorrow, chance of scattered rain and storms late in the day, high 81. A better chance of showers and thunderstorms tomorrow night. Parts of western Minnesota do have a slight risk for severe weather, including large hail, damaging winds, and a heavy downpour. Some of those showers and storms will linger into Thursday. Michael, what's that, Tim?
0: 59 in the Lakes area, wind out of the east at 10 miles an hour. Humidity not too bad, 77% right now. 701, also in the news, a story out of Manassas, Virginia, where a Domino's pizza manager recently won the world's title for the fastest pizza maker ever.
1: Wow.
0: He made three large pizzas in just 31.22 seconds and won a $5,000 check, also a trophy, and a championship belt. Oh, boy, they take that serious. From Domino's CEO Russell Wiener. Huh. So he makes three large pizzas in 31.22 seconds, and he is now a world record holder. We'll just go out on a limb and say that did not include cooking time. I hope not, anyway. 702.
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0: Joining us is KX92 Weatherology Staff Meteorologist Jennifer Wojcicki. It looks like we should get through today and tonight without any rain, I would think.
4: It looks like that's the case here. Yeah, I mean, today we're expecting to see partial sunshine developing here for the day with a high getting into the lower 80s. We should be in the mid-70s, so slightly above average for this time of the year. And then tonight, partly cloudy skies develop. Overnight lows around about 57. Then an on and off again chance for showers and storms for the next few days ahead. Wednesday, a slight chance coming in by the afternoon hours with some showers and thunderstorms. Partial sunshine develops, high around about 81. A better chance for rain and storms here Wednesday night, continuing as a chance here on Thursday, cloudy high of 82 degrees. Friday, a similar day, chance for showers and storms, cloudy high around 82, but it does look like a dry start to the weekend here on Saturday. A couple degrees warmer as well, mostly sunny, high around about 84 degrees. I'm meteorologist Jennifer Wojcicki.
0: All right, thank you, Jennifer. Have a great day. We'll talk again tomorrow. It's 7:08. We have the birthday club coming up in about 20 minutes or so from now. Phone in or text in your birthdays, your birthday greetings. You can do so by using the same phone number. That number is 320-763-9274. Call or text 320-763-9274. Another option, email that birthday greeting to us. The email address is kx92@layton.media. Or the easy way to do it is to stop by the Bakery Deli at Eldon's Fresh Foods within a couple of weeks of that birthday, preferably. Make sure you stop by there, fill out an entry blank, drop it in the box. You'll find that right on top the deli case in the Bakery Deli at Eldon's. One slip per individual birthday is all we accept. We'll pass along all the birthdays and give away another 8-inch, 2-layer birthday cake from the Bakery Deli at Eldon's, along with a 48-ounce carton of Cedar Crest ice cream. By the way, I got to tell you, what was it, last Friday? He gave away a birthday cake to a youngster, called up his mom to tell her that he was the winner of the birthday cake. She came in and gave me not one, not two, but three great big hugs. Or the perks of being the morning show host on the Real Estate by Joe Classic Rock and Roll Morning Show. Coming up next, we'll hear from David Bowie.
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0: Rex 92, David Bowie from the 1974 release Diamond Dogs. I love that album. Rebel Rebel. It's 7:17. 17 minutes past 7. Of course, Monster Trucks are coming to the Viking Speedway this Saturday. 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Two shows coming up at noon and 7 p.m. Massive car-crushing trucks will be there at a fantastic time for the whole family. We'll give away some more tickets. 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Could be coming up at any moment. That'll be your cue to call in to win yours. On the way next, your KX92 weather allergy forecast. 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
10: Tools and More. Open Monday through Saturday on Highway 29 North in Alexandria.
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11: 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I'm meteorologist Jennifer Wojcicki with your KX92 Weatherology forecast. Partial sunshine develops here for today. We'll see a high in the low 80s. And then for tonight, partly cloudy skies develop, a low near 57. Wednesday, a slight chance for some showers and thunderstorms here late. Partial sunshine develops, a high of 81 degrees. Thursday, a chance for showers and storms. Cloudy, we'll see a high around 82. I'm meteorologist Jennifer Wojcicki on KX92. Currently, it's 60.
0: We're in pretty good shape so far this morning. East wind just 12 miles an hour.
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0: KX92, Joe Walsh, and the title track from the album The Confessor at 7:34. 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Comedian Wayne Brady, known for his work on the improv comedy show Whose Line Is It Anyway? He's also the host of the TV game show Let's Make a Deal. 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Birthdays here in the KX92 listening area. Noah McFarlane, 14 years old today. Megan Bateen with a birthday. I believe the caller said that Megan is a driver out of the Viking Speedway. Happy birthday, Megan. Let's see, who else? Joyce Myers, celebrating a birthday and finally turning 76 years young today. In Glenwood, Howard Hegland. Happy birthday to you, sir. Howard is the winner of today's 8-inch, 2-layer birthday cake from the Bakery Deli at Eldon's, along with a 48-ounce carton of Cedar Crest ice cream. When quality counts, count on Eldon's. 3rd and Nicholas, Alexandria. Happy birthday to everybody else who celebrates one on the 2nd of June. 7:35, getting caught up in the newsroom once again with Mark Anthony.
1: First of all, in news, a man from Fergus Falls has reportedly suffered life-threatening injuries at a weekend rodeo in West Fargo. According to the report, first responders were called Saturday to the lights in West Fargo for reports of an unconscious adult male who had sustained severe trauma injuries during a rodeo event during the Chutes and Boots Pro bull riding event. The victim was reportedly a worker for Bailey Pro Rodeo. Bailey Pro Rodeo has asked for prayers for the victim. And Gas Buddy says we have seen a break at the gas pumps over the past week, both nationally and here in Minnesota. The average gas price in the state reportedly fell 18.5 cents a gallon in the past week, averaging now $4.12 per gallon as of yesterday. Meanwhile, the national average price of gas has dipped nearly 20 cents and now averages $4.26 per gallon. Here locally, gas prices range from $3.89 to $3.99 per gallon in Alexandria as of this morning. For more on that, you can go to the Gas Buddy website. And starting tomorrow, weather permitting, crews will install an all-way stop at the intersection of Highway 104 and Polk County Road 18 south of Glenwood. MnDOT says that's to increase safety at that intersection. They say changing the traffic control from a two-way stop to a four-way stop will help out. For more on that project and others around the state, go to 511mn.org. And that's a look at your news. I'm Mark Anthony.
0: 7:37, your KX92 weatherology forecast. Today, mostly cloudy with a high of 82. Partly cloudy tonight. We'll see a low of 57. Mostly cloudy tomorrow. Chance of scattered showers and thunderstorms late in the day with a high of 81. Then looking ahead, Thursday, cloudy. Another chance of scattered showers and thunderstorms. We'll reach a high of 82. Mostly cloudy Friday. Continued chance of scattered showers and thunderstorms. A high of 81. A small chance of scattered showers and thunderstorms early Friday. Then partly cloudy. We'll see a high of 83. 61 in the Lakes area now. East wind 10 miles an hour.
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7: I'm meteorologist Jennifer Wojcicki with your KX92 weatherology forecast. Partial sunshine develops here for today. We'll see a high in the low 80s. And then for tonight, partly cloudy skies develop, a low near 57. Wednesday, a slight chance for some showers and thunderstorms here late. Partial sunshine develops, a high of 81 degrees. Thursday, a chance for showers and storms. Cloudy, we'll see a high around 82. I'm meteorologist Jennifer Wojcicki on KX92.
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0: 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You can also find the link to live stream video to the game. A few section tournament games played yesterday involving high school baseball teams within the KX92 listening area. In 6-1A, Belgrade Bruton El Rosa defeated Long Prairie Gray Eagle, and then they went on to knock off Breckenridge. And after Breckenridge had defeated Benson. Also, in 6-1A, Brandon Evansville with a close 1-0 win over Parker's Prairie. And in 6-2A, Wadena Deer Creek took care of Holdingford. State tournament play begins in fast-pitch softball, and one team from the outer fringes of the KX92 listening area will play today. New York Mills, with the number 7 seed in the 1A bracket, they'll face number 2 seed Red Lake Falls in Mankato. Minnesota Twins returned home to Target Field last night to begin a 3-game American League Central Series against the second-place White Sox and ended their 5-game losing streak with a 9-6 win. The Twins broke open a 1-1 tie with 4 runs in the bottom of the fourth, only to have the White Sox pull to within 1 with 3 runs in the top of the fifth. The Twins came right back with 4 more in the bottom of the fifth. Starting pitcher Joe Ryan went 6 innings. He allowed 4 earned runs on 8 hits. He gets the win to go to 4-3. His ERA now stands at 3.20. At the plate, the Twins racked up 10 hits. Former Wilmer Stingers player Brooks Lee, he was 1-for-3. He's batting .256. The series continues tonight. Rookie Connor Prelip will get the start. He's 1-1. With an ERA of 5.13, the Twins remain in third in the division. They've got a 4.5-game lead over fourth-place Kansas City. They're 4.5 behind the White Sox for second and 6 behind Cleveland for first. The other American League winners yesterday, Kansas City, Detroit, Texas, and Seattle. The National League winners were Miami, Milwaukee, Arizona, and Colorado. Game 1 of the Stanley Cup Finals tonight. Champions of the East, the Carolina Hurricanes, host the Western Conference champion Vegas Knights. And tomorrow night is Game 1 of the NBA Finals. The Western Conference champion San Antonio Spurs host the Eastern Conference champion New York Knicks, featuring former Minnesota Timberwolves star Karl-Anthony Towns. By the way, speaking of the Timberwolves, Rick Adelman, who coached the team from 2001 through 2014, he has passed away. At the age of 79, his record with the team during that span was 97-133. He also coached Portland, Golden State, Sacramento, and Houston. Coming up next, we'll hear from the Beatles, then we'll time travel with Advantage Home Pros.
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0: 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All right, back in time we go. 18 years ago today, rock and roll pioneer Bo Diddley passed away not too long after suffering a stroke. He was 79. 29 years ago today, Timothy McVeigh was convicted of being the mastermind of the bombing of the federal building in Oklahoma City. The Rolling Stones began their first ever tour of the U.S. at a high school football stadium in Massachusetts. That was 62 years ago today. And coming up next July, the Rolling Stones releasing yet another album called Foreign Tongues. At the age of 27, Elizabeth II was crowned the Queen of England on this day in 1953. Lou Gehrig of the New York Yankees died on this day in 1941 from a disease that is now named after him on this day in 1941. And Mark, going back to Bo Diddley, we're going to play Stump the Newsman here. What shape was Bo Diddley's guitar? Was it a hexagon, a circle, or a square?
1: I think it was a square.
0: Absolutely, a square or a rectangle, depending on which axe he picked up. Wow. The late, great Bo Diddley. You are absolutely correct, sir. It's 801 local and regional news brought to you by XS Consulting. Mark, what's making news this time around?
1: Yeah, thank you, Michael. First of all, a man from Fergus Falls has reportedly suffered life-threatening injuries following a weekend incident in West Fargo. According to the report, first responders were called to the lights in West Fargo for reports of an unconscious adult male who had sustained severe trauma injuries during a rodeo event during the Chutes and Boots Pro Bull riding event. The victim was reportedly a worker for Bailey Pro Rodeo. The incident delayed the rodeo until the man was taken to an area hospital with life-threatening injuries. And authorities are warning Minnesotans that the cold water temps can make swimming in area lakes even more dangerous. In Crow Wing County, two people have already drowned this season. Lake Emily, the most recent, a University of Minnesota student who died. Officials say the frigid water can make even good swimmers run out of energy faster. Water temperatures remain chilly all across central and west central Minnesota, despite air temps warming into the upper 70s and lower 80s recently. And the Alexandria Police Department says being prepared starts well before an emergency happens. They say whether it's severe weather, a public safety incident, or another emergency affecting our community, receiving timely information can make all the difference. Officials are encouraging residents to sign up for the Douglas County Emergency Alert System. You can find that link to sign up by going to our website, voiceofalexandria.com. We'll have a look at your weather next.
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1: And turning to our weather, mostly cloudy today, 82 the high. Will clear out a bit tonight, partly cloudy, low 57. The clouds roll back in tomorrow. Our next system arrives mostly cloudy, chance of scattered rain and thunderstorms late in the day. A better chance tomorrow night. A few of those could be on the strong to severe side. We do have a slight risk for severe weather, according to the Storm Prediction Center. And then on Thursday, cloudy, chance of more scattered rain and thunderstorms. High again, lower 80s. Michael, what's at 10?
3: 61 in the Lakes area, southeast wind 10 miles an hour. And from our ticket giveaway prediction center, we're going to make a winner out of somebody here real soon. We got a big activity coming up this weekend at the Viking Speedway this Saturday. It is the Monster Truck Nitro Tour. Two shows, noon and 7 p.m. You'll see monster trucks. These things weigh like 5 tons.
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3: Incredible. Yeah. Redneck Rampage, Monster Patrol, and Mechanical Mischief. They're going to crush cars. They're going to do wheelies. They're going to do freestyle action. And you can be there. Just listen up for the classic rock monster truck mashup. I guarantee it's coming up sometime this hour. Okay. So listen up to win your tickets.
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0: Godzilla. KX92, other than Frankenstein, there's our other favorite monster of all time, Godzilla, Blue Oyster Cult. It's 8:12, 12 minutes past 8. I'm Michael Wright. From the Mission Mechanical Plumbing, Heating, and Air Conditioning Studios, we got Skinner on the way this hour. We're also going to hear from Journey. Speaking of monsters.
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0: 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They'll play the Mystic Lake Amphitheater in Shakopee, that brand new outdoor amphitheater down by the Twin Cities, August 21st. The opening act will be Tesla. Coming up next, your KX92 weatherology forecast. We'll also hear from Journey.
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2: I'm meteorologist Jennifer Wojcicki with your KX92 weatherology forecast. Partial sunshine develops here for today. We'll see high in the low 80s. And then for tonight, partly cloudy skies develop, a low near 57. Wednesday, a slight chance for some showers and thunderstorms here late. Partial sunshine develops, a high of 81 degrees. Thursday, a chance for showers and storms. Cloudy, we'll see a high around 82. I'm meteorologist Jennifer Wojcicki on KX92. Currently, it's 61.
10: And wind out of the east at 10 miles an hour.
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0: Rocks 92 West Central Minnesota's home for classic rock. Pat Benatar from the 1988 release, Wide Awake in Dreamland. A KX9280's classic track and all fired up. Mark Anthony, are we all fired up to be here today?
1: We are.
0: Absolutely.
1: Every morning.
0: Each and every weekday morning. We love our gig, no doubt about that. Mark, what's making news this time around?
1: Yeah, thank you, Michael. First of all, a man from West Central Minnesota reportedly suffered serious injuries following a crash involving cows. The Candiwai County Sheriff's Office says a 22-year-old man from Pennock had to be extricated from the vehicle after he struck two cows that were in the roadway near New London, Lake Andrew Township. The driver struck the cows in the roadway while his vehicle went into the ditch and struck a tree, rolling that vehicle onto its side. The driver was pinned inside of the truck, but was still able to call 911. And starting tomorrow, weather permitting, crews will install an all-way stop at the intersection of Highway 104 and Polk County Road 18, south of Glenwood. MnDOT says it's designed to increase safety at that intersection. MnDOT is changing the traffic control from a two-way stop to a four-way stop. Signs and pavement markings will be installed along Highway 104 to accommodate the change. Stop signs already exist at the County Road 18 portion of that intersection. Stop signs will be illuminated with LED blinking lights. For more on that project and others, go to MnDOT's website, 511mn.org. And the Minnesota Twins took down the Chicago White Sox 9-6 in their series opener at Target Field last night. Tristan Gray led the offense with a grand slam, home run, and five RBI in that win. Now, the Twins are currently in third place in the AL Central with a record of 28-33. By the way, the Twins and the White Sox will have game two of that three-game series starting tonight at 6:40 p.m.
0: That former Wilmer Stingers player, Brooks Lee, he went 1-for-3 yesterday, now hitting .256
1: wow.
0: on the season.
1: He keeps climbing.
0: Yes,
1: yeah.
0: He does.
1: Yeah. Very cool. I know you got to see him a lot down in Wilmer.
2: Mm-hmm.
1: Mostly cloudy today, 82 the high, partly cloudy tonight, low 57. Mostly cloudy, chance of scattered rain and thunderstorms late in the day, high 81. Now tomorrow night, some severe weather can't be rolled down. Storm Prediction Center has a slight risk of severe weather across parts of West Central Minnesota. Lingering rain and storms possible Thursday. High again, lower 80s. Michael, what's that, Tim?
0: 61 in the Lakes area. Wind out of the southeast, 10 miles an hour. We'll have more tickets to give away for the Monster Truck Nitro Tour coming up at the Viking Speedway this Saturday. Two shows, noon and 7 p.m. All you got to do is listen up once again for the Classic Rock Monster Truck Mashup. That'll be your cue to call in to win your tickets. You get your choice of which show you want to take in, the noon or the 7 p.m.
1: Yeah, nooner you can have.
0: Absolutely. Giving out nooners out here. Would you talk to shut us down here for crying out loud? Once again, thanks to Mark Anthony. Tomorrow morning, this place could be bays number three, four,
1: throw
0: and five
1: me under the bus
0: of Mike's In and Out Oil Change. Anyway, story out of my hometown, the Motor City, Detroit, Michigan, right there in the southeast corner of the Mitten. Says a man recently crashed into the terminal at the Detroit airport. He drove the wrong way and right into the terminal doors. He told cops that he was at the airport to meet Tom Cruise Ooh. And to save his father. Police took him into custody. Maybe you got a room at the Ha Ha Hotel. It's 8:34.
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0: Rocks 92. What a great idea. Let's get rocked. We specialize in that. Classic Def Leppard for you. It's 8:39, 21 minutes away from 9 o'clock in the Alexandria Cardinals Sports Report. 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
4: The Cardinal baseball team hits the road today in a battle for playoff survival. 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The Knights will host the Cardinals, with the winner moving on to play in Cold Spring tomorrow as the elimination bracket round continues. Broadcast coverage will begin at 4 prior to the first pitch at 4:30 from St. Michael Albertville High School. On Thursday, 9 members of the Alexandria track and field teams will compete during the preliminaries at the Minnesota State High School League's track and field state championships at St. Michael Albertville High School. Class 3A prelims are set for Thursday morning, with the championship finals in the class set for late Saturday afternoon. Good luck this week to Donovan Rozu and Nathan Cook from the Alexandria boys tennis team, who will compete in the state class AA tournament starting on Thursday. The crisis team at Region 4 South provides mobile 24/7 mental health support and resources that come to you in your home or establishment. The goals of the crisis team are to reduce unnecessary hospitalizations, reduce incidents of individuals being removed from their homes, and help individuals stay connected with ongoing services. 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Wings up! I'm Dave McClure.
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0: 92 classic Cheap Trick off the album Heaven Tonight. Mark, every time I hear that song, I always think about the boys back home after we escaped our teens and got into our early 20s. One of the boys had a party house, and we'd crank up the Cheap Trick Heaven Tonight album. And when that song came on, California Man, I think we dud blowed out a window or two.
1: Absolutely. Good memories.
0: You know, you better believe it. The memories that I can remember, anyway. It's 8:58. Mark, what's making news this time around?
1: Yeah, thank you, Michael. First of all, authorities are warning Minnesotans that the cold water temps can make swimming in area lakes even more dangerous. In Crow Wing County, two people have already drowned this season. Lake Emily, the most recent, a University of Minnesota student has died. Officials say the frigid water can make even good swimmers run out of energy faster. Water temps do remain chilly all across central and west central Minnesota, despite air temps warming into the upper 70s and lower 80s recently. And Gas Buddy says we've seen a break at the gas pumps over the past week, both nationally and here in the state. The average gas price in Minnesota reportedly fell 18.5 cents a gallon over the past week, averaging now $4.12 per gallon as of yesterday. Meanwhile, the national average price of gas has dipped nearly 20 cents a gallon and now stands at $4.26 per gallon. Here locally, gas prices range from $3.89 to $3.99 per gallon in Alexandria as of this morning. And the Douglas County Board of Commissioners will meet this morning. Tom Chorley has this report.
2: The Douglas County Board of Commissioners meets this morning at 9 o'clock. Here's some of what's happening. A conditional use for DOB Properties, LLC. Award bids on the County Road 46 Trail Project. The Kensington Rail Crossing. Supporting a grant application for Lake Brophy Park Trail Armoring. Approve a property use permit for America 250 event at Brophy Park. Donations to the Sheriff's Office. And commissioners will enter into a closed session. This is Tom Chorley.
1: All right, thanks, Tom. We'll have his full report starting tomorrow. Turning to our weather, mostly cloudy today, 82, the high, partly cloudy tonight, low 57. A fairly strong system will move into the state tomorrow. Chance of scattered rain and thunderstorms late in the day, high 81. Tomorrow night, though, locally heavy rain can be rolled down, some stronger cells possible across parts of west central and central Minnesota. Now, we will see lingering showers on Thursday and maybe a stray thunderstorm, high 82. Michael, what's that, Tim?
0: So with the rain coming our way and warm temperatures, kind of muggy and buggy eventually.
1: Absolutely.
0: 66 in the lakes area now. Wind out of the southeast, 10 miles an hour. Humidity not too bad, 60%. We begin the 9 a.m. double shots with a pair from Billy Squire.
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0: KX92, it's Billy Squire off the 1981 release Don't Say No with The Stroke. And in front of that, back to 1984 from the album Signs of Life, Rock Me Tonight. Two from East Coast rocker Billy Squire. Mission Mechanical Plumbing, Heating, and Air Conditioning Studios. We got two from the Starship coming right up.
1: 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Hey, I'm Steve Gorman. This is the show that brings you lots of great, insightful stories behind the scenes of all the great tunes and the bands that gave them to us. And yeah, we do have a whole lot of fun. 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

0: KX92, just love that song. Jefferson Starship and Save Your Love. And in front of that, the track Jane. Two factions of the Starship out these days. Starship featuring Mickey Thomas. You can catch them at Shooting Star Casino in Manoman later on this month, June 26th. And then Downer and Elbert Lee, the other version of the band, just called Jefferson Starship. They'll play a free concert at the Fairborn County Fairgrounds in Elbert Lee. That show comes up on August 7th. We also paired up Billy Squire, 9 a.m. double shots every weekday morning at 9, right here on The Real Estate by Joe, classic rock and roll morning show. Your KX92 weatherology forecast and the babies next.
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11: I'm meteorologist Jennifer Wojcicki with your KX92 weatherology forecast. Partial sunshine develops here for today. We'll see a high in the low 80s. And then for tonight, partly cloudy skies develop, a low near 57. Wednesday, a slight chance for some showers and thunderstorms here late. Partial sunshine develops, a high of 81 degrees. Thursday, a chance for showers and storms. Cloudy, we'll see a high around 82. I'm meteorologist Jennifer Wojcicki on KX92. Currently, it's 66.
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0: KX92, it's Rush from the 1978 release, Hemispheres. Let's bring you a little bit of the KX92 concert calendar. The next thing on the calendar this Saturday, just down the road in Waite Park at the Ledge Amphitheater, the Little River Band will play there. June 17th, David Lee Roth, Blue Stem Amphitheater in Moorhead. June 23rd, at the Mystic Lake Amphitheater in Shakopee, Dave Matthews. And then on the 25th, Burton Cummings, Randy Bachman, and the reunited Guess Who, in their classic form, surviving members anyway, at Mystic Lake Amphitheater in Shakopee, June 25th. On the 26th, Starship featuring Mickey Thomas, Shooting Star Casino in Minomen, Cheap Trick at Mystic Lake Casino in Prior Lake, June 27th. July 6th, Minnesota's very own Bob Dylan coming back home. He'll play Shakopee at the Mystic Lake Amphitheater. On July 7th, you've got the first installment of this year's Summer Sounds by Brophy with the Alexandria Rotary Club at Lake Brophy Park in Alexandria, and that's going to be a big one, too. The Johnny Home Band will headline. The opening act will be the Lady Slippers. Also on the 7th of July, and I lost my place there momentarily, at the Red River Valley Fairgrounds in West Fargo, Hairball will be in concert. And on the 7th, Mike Campbell and the Dirty Knobs at the Pantage Theater in Minneapolis. Stone Temple Pilots with special guests Candlebox at the Red River Valley Fairgrounds, July 9th. July 10th, Queensryche. Special guest Sebastian Bach at Grand Casino Mille Lacs, July 10th. Many more great shows beyond that as we roll on through the summer and fall of 2027. That's all the time we have for right now. Tune in each and every weekday morning right around this time. Never, ever miss out on a concert with the KX92 Concert Calendar, in which you can get the whole thing on our website, voiceofalexandria.com. 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It's right there. Classic REO Speedwagon coming right up.
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0: KX92, Pat Benatar. I'm Michael Wright. Coming up next, a look at your KX92 weatherology forecast. We'll also rock it up live with the Jay Giles Band.
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7: I'm meteorologist Jennifer Wojcicki with your KX92 weatherology forecast. Partial sunshine develops here for today. We'll see a high in the low 80s. And then for tonight, partly cloudy skies develop, a low near 57. Wednesday, a slight chance for some showers and thunderstorms here late. Partial sunshine develops, a high of 81 degrees. Thursday, a chance for showers and storms. Cloudy, we'll see a high around 82. I'm meteorologist Jennifer Wojcicki on KX92.
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It is 6 minutes after 10 o'clock, 68 degrees in the Lakes area. That was Bad Company. I'm Stevie D. And this is the Rolling Stones on the Jettner Motors Midday Drive.

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0: That is the Eagles with a new rock feature titled Carol, and it's a previously unreleased track from them. We also heard from Night Ranger with Sentimental Street, The Stones and Start Me Up, and Bad Company's Burning Sky. Good morning, I'm Stevie D. Damn glad to be with you on this Tuesday, June 2nd, 2026. Today we're looking for a high of 82 degrees. Right now we're at 68 and clear in the Lakes area. Now, back to Burning Sky from Bad Company. Paul Rogers said in an interview in 2001, I had the chorus to that. It just popped into my head one day. The sky is burning. I didn't know quite why the sky was burning, and my soul was on fire. We needed material for our next album, and I was in a hotel in Paris the day before we were due to go into the sessions, and I needed to write some songs. We had been on the road pretty heavily, and we were pretty burned. I had the chorus, and I worked the chords out for it. I worked out some verse chords, and then I went into the studio, and I had the rest of the band learn the chords, but we had no lyrics at all. We counted it off and hit the button. We went into singing The Sky is Burning, and I wrote the lyrics on the spot. That was pretty amazing, I thought. It was one take, and I made the lyrics up as I went along. If that's true, that's crazy. That's wild. Just riffing as he goes. And out came Burning Sky. That is Burning Sky from Bad Company. Coming up this hour on the Juttner Motors Midday Drive, we got a deep cut from Sammy Hagar, a Super 70s classic track from Faces. And after your weatherology forecast, Tom Petty and the Heartbreakers.
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8: I'm meteorologist Jennifer Wojcicki with your KX92 weatherology forecast. Partial sunshine develops here this afternoon. We'll see high in the lower 80s. And then for tonight, partly cloudy skies develop, a low near 57. Wednesday, a slight chance for some showers and thunderstorms here late. Partial sunshine develops, a high of 81 degrees. Thursday, a chance for showers and storms. Cloudy, we'll see high around 82. I'm meteorologist Jennifer Wojcicki on KX92.
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From the Mission Mechanical Plumbing, Heating, and Air Conditioning Studios, that is your KX92 Super 70s classic track from Faces, Stay With Me. We also heard from Ozzy and Tom Petty. I'm Stevie D. It's time now to take a look at some Minnesota sports. Well, the Twins took down the White Sox 9-6 in their series opener from Minneapolis. Tristan Gray led the offense with a grand slam and five RBIs. Joe Ryan grinded through six innings, giving up four runs on eight hits as Minnesota ended a five-game skid. The Twins are in third place in the AL Central at 28-33. Connor Prelip heads to the mound against the White Sox tonight. In other club news, Minnesota traded for Pirates reliever Justin Lawrence yesterday. Well, Nolan Teasley is officially the new general manager of the Minnesota Vikings. The team announced the hiring yesterday after it was first reported over the weekend. Teasley has been in the Seahawks front office since 2014, and he spent the last three seasons as Seattle assistant GM. Teasley will be introduced to the media tomorrow. The Minnesota Lynx are in a five-game winning streak following a 111-77 rout over the Phoenix Mercury. The Lynx led by as many as 37. Courtney Williams led Minnesota with 30 points, and Olivia Miles finished with 19. The Lynx improved to 7-2, and they will host the Valkyries on Thursday night. Well, Rick Adelman is dead at the age of 79. The former Minnesota Timberwolves head coach passed away yesterday. Adelman ended his Hall of Fame coaching career with three seasons in Minnesota from 2011 to 2014. He went 97-133 during his tenure. Adelman also coached the Trailblazers, Warriors, Kings, and Rockets. And the Minnesota Wild are switching up their front office. The team hired Sylvain Rodriguez as the director of goaltending yesterday. He spent the last two seasons with the Florida Panthers. He will oversee the organization's goaltending coaches in both the NHL and the AHL. And that is a look at Minnesota sports.

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0: That is Sammy Hagar with your deep cut heavy metal. We also heard from Eric Clapton with Let It Rain. It is 10 minutes before 11 o'clock. We are at 73 degrees in the Lakes area. Well, Solemn Lutheran Church in Kensington celebrates their 150th year anniversary Sunday, June 14th, with a worship service at 11 a.m. And then it's a catered meal for a free will donation at noon. There's also a raffle drawing for a handmade quilt and a wooden plaque of the church. KX92 keeps you connected. Your weatherology forecast is coming up next on AC/DC.
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10: I'm meteorologist Jennifer Wojcicki with your KX92 weatherology forecast. Partial sunshine develops here this afternoon. We'll see high in the lower 80s. And then for tonight, partly cloudy skies develop, a low near 57. Wednesday, a slight chance for some showers and thunderstorms here late. Partial sunshine develops, a high of 81 degrees. Thursday, a chance for showers and storms. Cloudy, we'll see high around 82. I'm meteorologist Jennifer Wojcicki on KX92. Currently, it's 72.
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0: That is U2, All Because of You on KX92. We also heard from Steve Miller Band and John Cougar Mellencamp. I'm Stevie D. This is the Jettner Motors Midday Drive. Well, listen to this. Two men in Arizona were reportedly attacked by what authorities described as a moving black cloud containing hundreds of thousands of angry bees.
1: Damn!
0: A moving black cloud. Nope. I'm out. Well, the men were reportedly covered from head to toe with bees. Firefighters responded wearing protective equipment, and even they got stung. Here's some audio from that incident.
2: Bees! Bees! Bees in the car! Bees everywhere! God, they're huge! They're ripping my flesh off! Forget that, I'm starting to swell up!
3: Save yourself! Don't be the hero!
2: They're huge and they sting crazy!
3: Save yourself!
2: Your firearms are useless against them! God, my eyes!
0: Coming up this hour on the Jettner Motors Midday Drive, got a tune from Yes, a deep cut from the Stones, and Phil Collins is up next.
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That is Boston with your KX9280's classic track, The Launch, Cool the Engine. We also heard from Phil Collins with In the Air Tonight. Well, former tennis great Serena Williams is coming back to play professional tennis at the age of 44. She's accepting a wild card into a doubles tournament nearly 4 years after her last competitive match. Serena Williams coming back to tennis at age 44. Meanwhile, I farted in bed this morning and pulled a muscle in my back.

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1: I'm meteorologist Jennifer Wojcicki with your KX92 weatherology forecast. Partial sunshine develops here this afternoon. We'll see high in the lower 80s. And then for tonight, partly cloudy skies develop, a low near 57. Wednesday, a slight chance for some showers and thunderstorms here late. Partial sunshine develops, a high of 81 degrees. Thursday, a chance for showers and storms. Cloudy, we'll see high around 82. I'm meteorologist Jennifer Wojcicki on KX92. Currently, it's 77.
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0: That is Rolling Stones with your KX92 Deep Cut, Happy. We also heard from Aerosmith with No More, No More, and Eddie Money's Two Tickets to Paradise. Well, we got baseball on the airwaves this afternoon. As the Alexandria Cardinals take on number one, St. Michael Albertville in an elimination playoff game. The game is at St. Michael. The Jettner Motors pregame show starts at 4 p.m. First pitch is at 4:30. Ya boy, D-Mac Dave McClurg.
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0: 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It is 5 minutes before noon, and now for all the ladies from the newsroom, here's Mark Anthony.
2: First of all, a man from Fergus Falls has reportedly suffered life-threatening injuries following a weekend incident in West Fargo. According to the report, first responders were called to the lights in West Fargo for reports of an unconscious adult male who had sustained severe trauma injuries during a rodeo event during the Chutes and Boots Pro Bull Riding event. The victim was reportedly a worker for Bailey Pro Rodeo. The incident delayed the rodeo until the man was taken to an area hospital with life-threatening injuries. And authorities are warning Minnesotans that the cold water temps can make swimming in area lakes even more dangerous. In Crow Wing County, two people have already drowned this season. Lake Emily, the most recent, a University of Minnesota student who died. Officials say the frigid water can make even good swimmers run out of energy faster. Water temperatures remain chilly all across central and west central Minnesota, despite air temps warming into the upper 70s and lower 80s recently. And the Alexandria Police Department says being prepared starts well before an emergency happens. They say whether it's severe weather, a public safety incident, or another emergency affecting our community, receiving timely information can make all the difference. Officials are encouraging residents to sign up for the Douglas County Emergency Alert System. You can find that link to sign up by going to our website, voiceofalexandria.com. And that's a look at your news. I'm Mark Anthony.
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0: from the Mission Mechanical Plumbing, Heating, and Air Conditioning Studios. That was a deep cut from Queen with Dragon Attack. I also heard from ZZ Top. I'm Stevie D. This is the Juttner Motors Midday Drive. Coming up this hour, oh, it's some Moody Blues and Knights in White Satin.
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0: Steve Miller Band living in the USA on KX92. Somebody get him a cheeseburger. Well, KX92 is excited for another great season of racing at the Viking Speedway. 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The green flag drops at 6:30. 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
6: I'm meteorologist Jennifer Vujcic-Ski with your KX92 weatherology forecast. Partial sunshine develops here this afternoon. We'll see high in the lower 80s. And then for tonight, partly cloudy skies develop, a low near 57. Wednesday, a slight chance for some showers and thunderstorms here late. Partial sunshine develops, a high of 81 degrees. Thursday, a chance for showers and storms. Cloudy, we'll see high around 82. I'm meteorologist Jennifer Vujcic-Ski on KX92. Currently, it's 75.
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0: 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Coming up, we got your weatherology forecast, but first, you know what time it is.
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0: That's right, it's your boy, D-Mac Dave McClurg. He's got your Cardinal Sports Report coming up next, brought to you by these Cardinal Sports Boosters.
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1: 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The Knights will host the Cardinals, with the winner moving on to play in Cold Spring tomorrow as the elimination bracket round continues. Broadcast coverage will begin at 4 prior to the first pitch at 4:30.

0: from St. Michael Albertville High School. On Thursday, 9 members of the Alexandria track and field teams will compete during the preliminaries at the Minnesota State High School League's track and field state championships at St. Michael Albertville High School. Class 3A prelims are set for Thursday morning, with the championship finals in the class set for late Saturday afternoon. Good luck this week to Donovan Rosu and Nathan Cook from the Alexandria boys tennis team, who will compete in the state class AA tournament starting on Thursday. The crisis team at Region 4 South provides mobile 24/7 mental health support and resources that come to you in your home or establishment. 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I'm Dave McClurg.
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6: I'm meteorologist Jennifer Wojcicki with your KX92 weatherology forecast. Partial sunshine develops here this afternoon. We'll see high in the lower 80s. And then for tonight, partly cloudy skies develop, a low near 57. Wednesday, a slight chance for some showers and thunderstorms here late. Partial sunshine develops, a high of 81 degrees. Thursday, a chance for showers and storms. Cloudy, we'll see high around 82. I'm meteorologist Jennifer Wojcicki on KX92. Currently, it's 79.
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0: Taking it back to 1974, that is Rush with Working Man. Love that tune. We also heard from Poison, Supertramp, Journey, and Eric Clapton. Good afternoon. I'm Stevie D, your chauffeur for the Jetner Motors Midday Drive. Well, a Michigan man recently crashed into a terminal at the Detroit airport. He drove the wrong way and into the terminal doors.
1: Whoopsie daisy!
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15: Meteorologist Ray Miller with your KX92 weatherology forecast. Partly sunny this afternoon with a high temperature of 82 degrees and light southeast winds. Tonight, partly cloudy with a low of 57. Wednesday, slight chance of thunderstorms with a high temperature of 82. A better chance of showers and storms Thursday with a high of 82 degrees. Friday, showers and storms with a high of 82. Saturday, showers and a high of 84. For KX92, I'm meteorologist Ray Miller. Right now, it's 81.
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0: Led Zeppelin with your deep cut. That is the Rain Song on KX92, and that's off their 1973 album, Houses of the Holy. We also heard from Golden Earring, Jefferson Airplane, and Jackson Browne. This is the Judger Motors Midday Drive, and it's time now to take a look at some Minnesota sports. Well, the Twins took down the White Sox 9-6 in their series opener from Minneapolis. Tristan Gray led the offense with a grand slam and 5 RBI. Joe Ryan grinded through 6 innings, giving up 4 runs on 8 hits as Minnesota ended a 5-game skid. The Twins are in third place in the AL Central at 28-33. Connor Prelip heads to the mound against the White Sox tonight. In other club news, Minnesota traded for Pirates reliever Justin Lawrence yesterday. Well, Nolan Teasley is officially the new GM of the Minnesota Vikings. The team announced the hiring yesterday after it was first reported over the weekend. Teasley has been in the Seahawks front office since 2014, and he spent the last 3 seasons as Seattle assistant general manager. Teasley will be introduced to the media tomorrow. The Minnesota Lynx are on a 5-game winning streak following a 111-77 rout over the Phoenix Mercury from Mortgage Matchup Center. The Lynx led by as many as 37 in the victory. Courtney Williams led Minnesota with 30 points, while Olivia Miles finished with 19. The Lynx improved to 7-2. They host the Valkyries on Thursday night. Rick Adelman is dead at the age of 79. The former Minnesota Timberwolves head coach passed away yesterday. Adelman ended his Hall of Fame coaching career with 3 seasons in Minnesota from 2011 to 2014. He went 97-133 during his tenure. Adelman also coached the Trailblazers, Warriors, Kings, and Rockets. And the Minnesota Wild are switching up their front office. The team hired Sylvain Rodriguez as their director of goaltending yesterday. He spent the last 2 seasons with the Florida Panthers. He will oversee the organization's goaltending coaches in both the NHL and AHL. Words are hard, and that is a look at Minnesota sports. Hear that rumble? Feel that? That's Freedom Calling. It's test drive days at A. Paul's Harley-Davidson in Alexandria and Raymond. And this is your shot to ride. New to riding? 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Riders must have a valid motorcycle license to participate. Take a test drive and you'll score a free gift just for getting in the saddle. Harley makes the bikes. 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
2: I'm meteorologist Ray Miller with your KX92 weatherology forecast. Partly sunny this afternoon with a high temperature of 82 degrees and light southeast winds. Tonight, partly cloudy with a low of 57. Wednesday, slight chance of thunderstorms with a high temperature of 82. A better chance of showers and storms Thursday with a high of 82 degrees. Friday, showers and storms with a high of 82. Saturday, showers and a high of 84. For KX92, I'm meteorologist Ray Miller. Right now, it's 81.
3: 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And Aunt Arlene's teeth fell out, too. 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

0: From the Mission Mechanical Plumbing, Heating, and Air Conditioning Studios, that was The Who with Eminence Front. Or as our very own Kathleen Cayley likes to call it, Did It on a Bus. Or D-Mac, your boy. He used to think they'd say women's work.
1: Really?
0: Yeah. How about that? We also heard from Van Halen, The Stones, and The Police. I'm Stevie D. This is the Juttner Motors Midday Drive. It's time now for your Tuesday history lesson. Well, today is Tuesday, June 2nd. It is the 153rd day of the year. There are 212 days remaining until the end of the year. Today is National Rotisserie Chicken Day, Rocky Road Day, and I Love My Dentist Day. We've got 19 days left until Father's Day, 32 days left until Independence Day, and 97 days left until Labor Day. On this date in 1896, Marconi patented the radio. On this date in 1935, Babe Ruth retired. On this date in 1941, Baseball Hall of Famer Lou Gehrig died at the age of 37. And on this date in 1966, Surveyor 1 landed on the moon. Some celebrity birthdays today. Soccer star Abby Wambach is 46. Actor Justin Long is 48. Zachary Quinto is 49. Wayne Brady is turning 54. Comedian Joe Coy is turning 55. And Dana Carvey is celebrating a birthday today, turning 71. And I know they're all listening live right now at Dana Carvey's house, chopping broccoli. Appreciate you guys tuning in. Thank you for that. Hope you have a great birthday. And that is your Tuesday history lesson.

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9: I'm meteorologist Ray Miller with your KX92 weatherology forecast. Partly sunny this afternoon with a high temperature of 82 degrees and light southeast winds. Tonight, partly cloudy with a low of 57. Wednesday, slight chance of thunderstorms with a high temperature of 82. A better chance of showers and storms Thursday with a high of 82 degrees. Friday, showers and storms with a high of 82. Saturday, showers and a high of 84. For KX92, I'm meteorologist Ray Miller. Right now, it's 80.
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1: Hi, it's Johnny Rocket. 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

0: Bob Dylan, Like a Rolling Stone on KX92. What's that, Bob?
1: Everybody him. Hey, she, hey, never, never, shit, get, hey, Tennessee.
0: All right, sir. I'm Stevie D. That's going to do it for me. Thanks for hanging out during the Jettner Motors Midday Drive. Appreciate it. Coming up, we got your weatherology forecast. 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
0: 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Good luck to the Cards and playoff baseball. 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
2: Meteorologist Ray Miller with your KX92 weatherology forecast. Partly sunny this afternoon with a high temperature of 82 degrees and light southeast winds. Tonight, partly cloudy with a low of 57. Wednesday, slight chance of thunderstorms with a high temperature of 82. A better chance of showers and storms Thursday with a high of 82 degrees. Friday, showers and storms with a high of 82. Saturday, showers and a high of 84. For KX92, I'm meteorologist Ray Miller. Right now, it's 82.
3: 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Hey, I'm Steve Gorman. This is the show that brings you lots of great, insightful stories behind the scenes of all the great tunes and the bands that gave them to us. 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

Back on the road again with REO Speedwagon on KX92 from the Mission Mechanical Plumbing, Heating, and Air Conditioning Studios. Here's Bob Seger and the Silver Bullet Band. He wants

0: Beautiful Loser, that's Bob Seger on the Silver Bullet Band on KX92. We've got a chance for you to win Monster Truck Nitro Tour tickets. It's happening at the Viking Speedway this Saturday. Keep listening for the classic rock Monster Truck mashup. That's your cue to call in and win. 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Snickers is giving away free candy for a year to people named Reese. People named Reese can claim their free candy on the Snickers website. Now, Snickers is taking aim at their biggest peanut butter rival, Reese's. 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

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That's Sweet Child of Mine on KX92. 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

0: 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I've got some rock and roll news in just a few minutes. Def Leppard still on tour, and they're extending that tour into this fall. Plus, speaking of the Black Crowes, Chris Robinson is facing a bit of backlash from some comments he made on stage in Tampa Sunday night.
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10: I'm meteorologist Ray Miller with your KX92 weatherology forecast. Partly sunny this afternoon with a high temperature of 82 degrees and light southeast winds. Tonight, partly cloudy with a low of 57. Wednesday, slight chance of thunderstorms with a high temperature of 82. A better chance of showers and storms Thursday with a high of 82 degrees. Friday, showers and storms with a high of 82. Saturday, showers and a high of 84. For KX92, I'm meteorologist Ray Miller. Right now, it's 82.
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Better Than Me, that's Hinder on KX92, where we're sending people to go see the Monster Truck Nitro Tour at the Viking Speedway on Saturday. And you might have heard that that sounder just a few moments ago, the classic rock Monster Truck mashup sounder. And Cheryl heard it, and she is going to the show on Saturday. Enjoy, Cheryl, and keep listening. More chances to win soon on KX92. Here's The Who.

0: That's The Who off Quadrophenia, The Real Me on KX92. Coming up on Saturday, it's the first time ever the Monster Truck Nitro Tour is coming to the Viking Speedway. Saturday, June 6th, two shows, one at noon, one at 7. Massive car-crushing trucks are going to be there. It's a great time for the whole family. You want some more details? 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
0: Def Leppard is extending their 2026 tour with more dates in October and November. The latest confirmed dates are scheduled to begin in Hollywood, Florida, October 15th, and wrap up November 8th in Santiago, Chile. The band's ongoing world tour launched in March in India. Black Crowes singer Chris Robinson is facing some backlash after mocking a USA chant from fans. During the band's Sunday night show in Tampa, Florida, an image of their Crow mascot dressed as Uncle Sam appeared on the screen behind them, leading members in the crowd to chant USA. TMZ reports that Robinson replied, "Thanks for the geography lesson. I don't know what you have to be so proud of," before the crowd began booing him. The Black Crowes are currently on the road with Whiskey Myers. Their next show is scheduled for tonight in St. Augustine, Florida.
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0: Zeppelin, Fool in the Rain on KX92. Here's some Cardinal sports.
1: The Cardinal baseball team hits the road today in a battle for playoff survival. Our latent media platforms, including the Voice of Alexandria YouTube channel and KXRA Radio, will bring you late afternoon baseball from St. Michael Albertville High School. The Knights will host the Cardinals, with the winner moving on to play in Cold Spring tomorrow as the elimination bracket round continues. Broadcast coverage will begin at 4 prior to the first pitch at 4:30 from St. Michael Albertville High School. On Thursday, 9 members of the Alexandria track and field teams will compete during the preliminaries at the Minnesota State High School League's track and field state championships at St. Michael Albertville High School. Class 3A prelims are set for Thursday morning, with the championship finals in the class set for late Saturday afternoon. Good luck this week to Donovan Rozu and Nathan Cook from the Alexandria boys tennis team, who will compete in the state class AA tournament starting on Thursday. 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I'm Dave McClure.
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4: I'm meteorologist Laura Lockwood with your KX92 weatherology forecast. Lows dip down to about 57 tonight under partly cloudy skies. Winds out of the south, 8 to 15 miles per hour. Sunshine mixed with clouds at times again. Tomorrow, slight chance of thunderstorms. Highs level off around 82. Cloudy skies expected tomorrow night. Thunderstorms likely. Lows level off around 58. Our meteorologist, Laura Lockwood on KX92. Currently 81.
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0: Heartache Tonight from the Eagles on KX92, where we're giving away tickets to the Monster Truck Nitro Tour. It's going to be at the Viking Speedway on Saturday. Two shows, one at noon and one at 7. And just a few moments ago, I played that classic rock Monster Truck mashup sounder. And we got a couple of winners. Kyle's going to the show, and so is Jim. 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
0: So a Florida woman was recently arrested after she repeatedly called 911 because a local bar refused to serve her Jell-O shots. 68-year-old Diane Blaylock had previously been issued an indefinite trespass warning from the bar. She ignored it and was charged with misuse of 911 services, trespassing, and some other stuff.
2: Guess what? 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I am the monkey in charge of bananas. I'm sober enough to know what I'm doing, and I'm drunk enough to really enjoy doing it. 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Time for a little drinky poo.
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0: Diamond David Lee Roth, just a gigolo, I ain't got nobody. KX92. It's time for sports. The Twins took down the White Sox 9-6 in their series opener at Target Field yesterday. Tristan Gray led the offense with a grand slam and five RBIs. The Twins and the White Sox go again tonight. In other club news, Minnesota traded for Pirates reliever Justin Lawrence yesterday. The Lynx are on a five-game winning streak following a 111-77 rout of the Phoenix Mercury at Mortgage Matchup Center. The Lynx led by as many as 37 points in the victory. The 7-2 Lynx host the Valkyries Thursday night at Target Center. And Nolan Teasley is officially the new general manager of the Minnesota Vikings. The team announced the hiring yesterday after it was first reported over the weekend. Teasley has been in the Seahawks front office since 2014, and he spent the last three seasons as Seattle's assistant general manager. Teasley will be introduced to the media tomorrow. And that's Rocket Sports. I've got rock and roll news coming up. Paul McCartney's new album is available to stream now, and Shinedown has a new album that came out last Friday.
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11: I'm meteorologist Laura Lockwood with your KX92 weatherology forecast. Lows dip down to about 57 tonight under partly cloudy skies. Winds out of the south, 8 to 15 miles per hour. Sunshine mixed with clouds at times again tomorrow. Slight chance of thunderstorms. Highs level off around 82. Cloudy skies expected tomorrow night. Thunderstorms likely. Lows level off around 58. I'm meteorologist Ulora Lockwood on KX92. Currently 81.

0: Fleetwood Mac, oh well, on KX92. This weekend at the Viking Speedway, they're changing things up just a little bit. They're going to bring you the Monster Truck Nitro Tour. This is the first time the Monster Trucks have been to the Viking Speedway. They've got two shows on Saturday, one at noon, one at 7. Massive car-crushing trucks are going to be there, and the whole family is going to enjoy this show. If you'd like some more details, you'd like to pick up tickets, go to monstertrucktour.com and keep listening to KX92 for another chance to win tickets soon.
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0: Paul McCartney's new album has arrived. The Boys of Dungeon Lane marks McCartney's first solo album in over 5 years. It features themes of his childhood and the resilience of his parents. The 14-track album is available to stream now.
2: We were off the grid, just being kids. 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
0: Shinedown's highly anticipated new album is officially out. The band released 8 on Friday, and it features 18 tracks. Shinedown described this album as being for everyone. Frontman Brent Smith says no matter where you come from, what you believe, what you're carrying, or what you're trying to overcome, there's something in this record for you. 8 is available to stream now.
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This is new rock and roll from the Doobie Brothers. It's the title track from their album, Walk This Road, on The Rocket Show.

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0: 92 weatherology forecast. Lows dip down to about 57 tonight under partly cloudy skies. Winds out of the south, 8 to 15 miles per hour. Sunshine mixed with clouds at times again. Tomorrow, slight chance of thunderstorms. Highs level off around 82. Cloudy skies expected tomorrow night. Thunderstorms likely. Lows level off around 58. I'm meteorologist Ulora Lockwood on KX92. Currently, it's 82 degrees.
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0: George Thorogood on KX92, putting the wraps on the Old Mill Bar and Grill 5 o'clock rock block for today. The Old Mill Bar and Grill in Burbank, it is well worth the drive for good old-fashioned home cooking Wednesday through Sunday. 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
0: 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Plus, Chris Robinson is facing a bit of backlash. 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
12: I'm meteorologist Laura Lockwood with your KX92 weatherology forecast. Lows dip down to about 57 tonight under partly cloudy skies. Winds out of the south, 8 to 15 miles per hour. Sunshine mixed with clouds at times again tomorrow. Slight chance of thunderstorms. Highs level off around 82. Cloudy skies expected tomorrow night. Thunderstorms likely. Lows level off around 58. I'm meteorologist Laura Lockwood on KX92. Currently, it's 82 degrees.
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0: Def Leppard is extending their 2026 tour with more dates in October and November. The latest confirmed dates are scheduled to begin in Hollywood, Florida, October 15th, and wrap up November 8th in Santiago, Chile. The band's ongoing world tour launched in March in India. Black Crowes singer Chris Robinson is facing some backlash after mocking a USA chant from fans. During the band's Sunday night show in Tampa, Florida, an image of their Crow mascot dressed as Uncle Sam appeared on the screen behind them, leading members in the crowd to chant USA. TMZ reports that Robinson replied, "Thanks for the geography lesson. I don't know what you have to be so proud of," before the crowd began booing him. The Black Crowes are currently on the road with Whiskey Myers. Their next show is scheduled for tonight in St. Augustine, Florida.
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0: Hi, it's Johnny Rocket. 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

0: That's Bob Seger and the Silver Bullet Band we've got tonight on KX92. Here's some Cardinal sports.
1: The Cardinal baseball team hits the road today in a battle for playoff survival. 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The Knights will host the Cardinals, with the winner moving on to play in Cold Spring tomorrow as the elimination bracket round continues. Broadcast coverage will begin at 4 prior to the first pitch at 4:30 from St. Michael Albertville High School. On Thursday, 9 members of the Alexandria track and field teams will compete during the preliminaries at the Minnesota State High School League's track and field state championships at St. Michael Albertville High School. Class 3A prelims are set for Thursday morning, with the championship finals in the class set for late Saturday afternoon. Good luck this week to Donovan Rozu and Nathan Cook from the Alexandria boys tennis team, who will compete in the state Class AA tournament starting on Thursday. The crisis team at Region 4 South provides mobile 24/7 mental health support and resources that come to you in your home or establishment. The goals of the crisis team are to reduce unnecessary hospitalizations, reduce incidents of individuals being removed from their homes, and help individuals stay connected

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11: I'm meteorologist Laura Lockwood with your KX 92 weatherology forecast. Lows dip down to about 57 tonight under partly cloudy skies. Winds out of the south, 8 to 15 miles per hour. Sunshine mixed with clouds at times again tomorrow. Slight chance of thunderstorms. Highs level off around 82. Cloudy skies expected tomorrow night. Thunderstorms likely. Lows level off around 58. I'm meteorologist Laura Lockwood on KX 92. Right now, 81.
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1: Survey said.
2: We have gone out into the world. We have surveyed 100 people. Give me the most popular answer.
3: Survey said.
0: My kids are adults now, so social media, it was a thing when my kids were younger, but it wasn't nearly as big as it is now. There's a new survey by Omni Calculator says 66% of parents support a social media ban. For kids under 16, 40% of parents believe that social media has more negative effects than positive. And 56% of parents are worried about their children being exposed to deep fake content on social media.
4: I was on my computer at work and saw that you have a Facebook page now.
5: Yeah, Dad, I was kind of forced to.
4: Well, so are you going to add me as a friend?
5: No, Dad, I really don't want to get more into it.
4: Oh, okay. So I'm not your friend then?
5: Dad, you are my friend.
4: But you just don't want to add me as a friend.
5: Dad, it's just a stupid click of a button that takes 2 seconds.
4: Right, but you don't have the 2 seconds, or...
5: I just want to do my homework.
4: All right, fine. Just to be clear, you and I are not friends.
5: All right, Dad, I'll add you.
4: Oh, cool, okay.
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0: off their new album, Circling From Above, Sticks, Build and Destroy, a new rock feature on KX92. The Twins took down the White Sox 9-6 in their series opener at Target Field yesterday. Tristan Gray led the offense with a grand slam and five RBIs. The Twins and the White Sox go again tonight. In other club news, Minnesota traded for Pirates reliever Justin Lawrence yesterday. The Lynx are on a five-game winning streak following a 111-77 rout of the Phoenix Mercury at Mortgage Matchup Center. The Lynx led by as many as 37 points in the victory. The 7-2 Lynx host the Valkyries Thursday night at Target Center. And Nolan Teasley is officially the new general manager of the Minnesota Vikings. The team announced the hiring yesterday after it was first reported over the weekend. Teasley has been in the Seahawks front office since 2014, and he spent the last three seasons as Seattle's assistant general manager. Teasley will be introduced to the media tomorrow. And that's Rocket Sports. I've got rock and roll news coming up. Paul McCartney's new album is available to stream now, and Shinedown has a new album that came out last Friday.
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11: I'm meteorologist Alora Lockwood with your KX 92 weatherology forecast. Lows dip down to about 57 tonight under partly cloudy skies. Winds out of the south, 8 to 15 miles per hour. Sunshine mixed with clouds at times again tomorrow. Slight chance of thunderstorms. Highs level off around 82. Cloudy skies expected tomorrow night. Thunderstorms likely. Lulz of a loft around 58. I'm meteorologist Ulora Lockwood on KX 92. Right now, it's 82 degrees.
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0: Paul McCartney's new album has arrived. The Boys of Dungeon Lane marks McCartney's first solo album in over 5 years. It features themes of his childhood and the resilience of his parents. The 14-track album is available to stream now.
2: We were off the grid, just being kids.
0: Shinedown's highly anticipated new album is officially out. The band released 8 on Friday, and it features 18 tracks. Shinedown described this album as being for everyone. Frontman Brent Smith says no matter where you come from, what you believe, what you're carrying, or what you're trying to overcome, there's something in this record for you. 8 is available to stream now.
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2: 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Hey, I'm Steve Gorman. This is the show that brings you lots of great, insightful stories behind the scenes of all the great tunes and the bands that gave them to us. 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
10: I'm meteorologist Alora Lockwood with your KX 92 weatherology forecast. Lows dip down to about 57 tonight under partly cloudy skies. Winds out of the south, 8 to 15 miles per hour. Sunshine mixed with clouds at times again. Tomorrow, slight chance of thunderstorms. Highs level off around 82. Cloudy skies expected tomorrow night. Thunderstorms likely. Lows level off around 58. I'm meteorologist Alora Lockwood on KX 92. Right now, it's 82 degrees.
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